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0: A mainly gray day out there for today with around a 40% chance of seeing some showers overnight tonight. But hopefully around that time, we're also going to start seeing it slowly clearing up. So tomorrow, there's going to be another 40% chance of seeing some showers with the odd sunny break. And then a mainly sunny start to Wednesday, cloudy with a 60% chance of seeing some showers Wednesday night. Today, you can expect a high of 17 degrees.

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We hit it, June the 1st in the Martin Nichols Show. Good morning in this very early time period of 6 o'clock. Blue Rodeo, lost together that one. You want some more? Let's go to a classic from Journey on the Juice.

0: There's a title you don't want to be called. Good morning, Little River Band. This is the Mark Nichols Show. 94.1 Juice FM on the brand new fresh month of June. 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

0: sounds like it's over, but you got to wait for that big boom at the end. 5440, good morning from 94.1 Juice FM, Creston's greatest hits. And a reminder, the community yard sale coming up this Saturday, 9 in the morning to 2. That'll be at 1350 West Creston Road. Looking forward to that. It's going to be packed with people and tons of fun. Yard sale again, Saturday, June 6th, 9 in the morning to 2, 1350 West Creston Road. This is Mark Nichols. Good morning.
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0: Pop. There goes another one of the great hits. We call it Creston's Greatest Hits, 94.1 Juice FM. A very good morning to you, the people that I call early risers, up good and early, getting something to eat, a cup of coffee, and firing up the radio with us playing all your favorite tunes. Well, I got more of your favorite tunes on the way. In fact, the Cranberries are standing by along with a classic from Alanna Miles. Good morning, the Juice.
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I mean, another 40% chance of seeing some showers with the odd sunny break, and then a mainly sunny start to Wednesday, cloudy with a 60% chance of seeing some showers Wednesday night. Today, you can expect a high of 17 degrees.

0: 94.1 Juice FM, good morning to you in the 7 o'clock hour. You've got the Mark Nichols Show with you every weekday from 6 to 10. Hello, Creston and surrounding area. And a big hi to all the people that were involved with the first annual Creston Wellness Expo that happened on Saturday. Millennium Park, a very successful event. Good morning.
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0: 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I just like when you hit the jackpot at the casino. Yeah. Brian Adams, good morning from 94.1 Juice FM. And coming up, looking forward to this Saturday, from 10 to 2 at Kid Creek Rifle Range off of Highway 3. It's going to be National Range Day. 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Oh, I got more to come. 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

0: There we go, back decades and decades and decades with a number one song for Simon and Garfunkel and Cecilia. Good morning, 94.1 Juice FM, Creston's greatest hits. We play all your favorites one after another. And coming up, looking forward to the community yard sale. And that's happening this coming Saturday. It's going to go 9 in the morning till 2 in the afternoon at 1350 West Creston Road. And it's going to be a lot of fun for everybody. 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

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Hope you're having a good day so far and had a good weekend. Sheila E., you ready to entertain? 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

0: 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AJ a little later on, then Derek in the afternoon. 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

0: Oh, a huge band coming out of New England in the United States. 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Hello from the Mark Nichols Show. And I remember I got to see them in the early 80s. Jay Giles Band, what a show it was. It was in Toronto at the CNE Stadium, where they have a lot of huge bands coming. It was The Who, Heart, and the Jay Giles Band. Can you imagine that show? Man, oh man, it was unbelievable. Good morning from the Juice. This is Mark Nichols. The Tragically Hip are standing by.
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0: 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Hello to you, and a reminder, the Crescent Valley good people there at the Rod and Gun Club are presenting National Range Day. It's a free event. All are welcome. That's this coming Saturday. It'll go from 10 in the morning till 2 at Kid Creek Rifle Range. That's off of Highway 3. No pets are permitted at this event, but everyone else is welcome. Stop by, have fun, and bring everyone. Booths and demos and tons of things going on. 94.1 Juice FM. We've got Queen and a classic on the way. The Juice.
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0: 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Hello to you, and hi to everybody on the job right now listening to us. That was Strange Advance and We Run. And a big hello also to the Creston Community Seed Bank Society. They had their big plant sale on Saturday that went 10 to 2 at the College of the Rockies Creston campus. Very successful. Great people there. 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We have Extreme on deck.
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0: man, I love that one. Steve Miller Band and Abracadabra, the Mark Nichols Show, 94.1 Juice FM. Good morning, huh? And can you believe it? It's only like about 4 weeks. It gets lighter and lighter and lighter at night, and then it reverses when you start July and starts going back, getting darker as the days go on. Doesn't take long, does it? Good morning from 94.1 Juice FM. And a big hi to all the people that were involved with the first annual Creston Wellness Expo that happened on Saturday. That was Millennium Park, a very well-attended event that went from 10 to 2. I bet you they'll be having the second annual one next year, the Creston Wellness Expo. This is The Juice. More to come. Oh, yeah. I've got New Radicals on the way and some Sass Jordan for you. 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

0: Sass Jordan, tell somebody. Well, I'll tell somebody right now. Next Entertain You, a great person who loves doing all the local events and going around in our vehicle. It is AJ Next to Entertain You. And look for him in that Ford Escape from Kokanee Ford, all over the place at local events. And then this afternoon, it's our friend Derek to entertain. I'll be back on Tuesday, good and early tomorrow, at 6 in the morning on the 2nd of June. Huh? Have a great Monday. Keep it here. You will be entertained. The juice.
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0: Aerosmith with Sweet Emotion on 94.1 Juice FM, Creston's greatest hits. It's AJ on the Monday Midday Show, and I hope you all had a great weekend. I know I did. I have to take the Kootenai Cruiser, powered by Kokanee Ford, down to Millennium Park for the first annual Creston Wellness Expo. The weather wasn't too great. It was pretty windy. We got rained on a little bit, but nonetheless, it was a great time. I got to meet a bunch of people. Didn't even know we had half of those services here in Creston. We'll be hearing from them throughout my show today, so be sure to stick around. Coming up next on Juice FM, we've got a classic by Billy Joel.
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0: Today is definitely the day to be bringing your umbrella outside. Juice FM weather, we're currently sitting at 12. For today, we're seeing periods of rain ending this afternoon, then cloudy after that, though we are expecting some showers later on again for a high of 14. For tonight, it's cloudy, expected showers this evening, periods of rain then beginning near midnight. And for tomorrow, it's mainly cloudy, a chance of showers in the morning, a high of 20. Taking a look at Wednesday, it's back to sunny and warm, a high of 25.
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0: 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It's AJ on the Monday Midday Show. And this past Saturday, I took the Kootenai Cruiser, powered by Kootenai Ford, down to Millennium Park for the first annual Creston Wellness Expo. While I was down there, I got to meet a bunch of really cool people, including a bunch of businesses I didn't know existed beforehand. One of those was the Creston Caregivers. I got to speak to Donna.
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0: Creston's greatest hits on 94.1 Juice FM with Roller by April Wine. Hey, just a heads up, they're currently on a North American tour, and coming up next month, they've got a couple Canadian dates. Coming up Thursday, July 9th, they're going to be in Red Deer at Bose Bar and Stage, and then the next day, Friday, July 10th, they'll be in Kelowna at Prospera Place. I got to see them live last year in April. It was one of my favorite concerts that I've ever been to. It's AJ on the Monday Midday Show, and here's something for all local musicians here in Creston. I know we've got some incredibly talented folks in town. 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
0: It's pretty gloomy and cloudy today and tomorrow, but luckily on Wednesday we're getting a bit of a break from all that. Juice FM weather today, we're seeing periods of rain ending this afternoon, then cloudy after that. Later on we're expecting some showers as well, a high of 14. For tonight, it's cloudy, expected showers this evening, and then later on we're seeing periods of rain beginning near midnight. For tomorrow, it's mainly cloudy, a chance of showers in the morning, a high of 20. Taking a look at Wednesday, it's going to be sunny and warm, a high of 25 currently. We're sitting at 13.
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0: Hey, it's Talking Heads burning down the house on 94.1 Juice FM, Creston's greatest hits. It's AJ on the Monday Midday Show, and I hope your Monday morning's going smoothly. Coming up this weekend, we've got a pretty special day, National Range Day. You can celebrate that with the Creston Valley Rod and Gun Club this Saturday from 10 a.m. to 2 p.m. over at the Kid Creek Rifle Range off Highway 3. This completely free event welcomes people of all ages and abilities to spend the day learning about the heritage of the club and experiencing the sport with target practice, some interactive booths, and some live demonstrations. Experienced members of the club will be on site to teach safe firearms handling skills, and lunch is provided by the Creston Lions Club. Just a few heads up, attendees are asked to bring their own eye and hearing protection, and also pets are not permitted. You can contact president at cvrg.club for more details. Again, that's National Range Day with the Creston Valley Rod and Gun Club over at the Kid Creek Rifle Range off Highway 3 this Saturday from 10 a.m. to 2 p.m. Coming up next on Juice FM, we've got The Cure with one of my favorites.
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0: You know, it's not quite exactly the summer weather we were looking for, but hey, at least you don't have to water your gardens. Juice FM weather, we're currently sitting at 12. For today, we're seeing periods of rain ending this afternoon, then cloudy after that, though we are expecting some more showers later on, a high of 14. For tonight, it's cloudy with expected showers this evening, then periods of rain beginning again later near midnight. For tomorrow, it's mainly cloudy, a chance of showers in the morning, a high of 20. Then taking a look at Wednesday, it's going to be sunny and warm, a high of 25.
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0: 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It's AJ on the Monday Midday Show, and this past Saturday, I took the Kootenai Cruiser, powered by Kokanee Ford, down to Millennium Park for the first annual Creston Wellness Expo. Probably should have brought a jacket with me, but it was a great time nonetheless. Got to meet a bunch of really cool people, including Devin from Verve Nutrition.
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0: Meet Me in the Middle by Arrows on 94.1 Juice FM, Creston's greatest hits. It's AJ on the Monday Midday Show, and a bit of a heartbreaking end to our IIHF World Championship dreams. Team Canada was doing fantastic. They had won all seven of the round-robin matches, as well as their quarterfinal match against the States on Thursday. Unfortunately, on Saturday, they lost the semifinal match against Finland 4-2. Then on Sunday, they lost the match for the bronze medal, 3-2 in overtime against Norway. For those of you who are watching the match, let me know your thoughts on the Morris Flowers text line at 250-428-2552. Again, that's 250-428-2552 on the Morris Flowers text line. Definitely not the outcome we wanted. Coming up next on Juice FM, we've got 5440.
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0: Looking out the windows, I've seen several people walking past without jackets or umbrellas. I gotta ask, how are you not freezing? Juice FM weather today, we're seeing periods of rain ending this afternoon, then cloudy after that, though we are seeing some showers later on, a high of 14. For tonight, it's cloudy, expected showers this evening, periods of rain again beginning near midnight. For tomorrow, it's mainly cloudy, a chance of showers in the morning for a high of 20. Then taking a look at Wednesday, it's going to be nice and sunny and warm for a high of 25. Currently, we're sitting at 12.
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1: Good afternoon, I'm Josiah Spiker. An evacuation alert has been issued for 97 properties along Fairmont Creek in the Fairmont area following heavy rainfall. The regional district of East Kootenay says rising water flows and sediment levels could overwhelm debris basins if more rain falls as forecast. Residents are being urged to prepare grab-and-go kits and to be ready to leave on short notice if conditions worsen. Officials say the creek remains within its banks and monitoring continues. Carrie Lynn Finley is the next leader of the BC Conservatives. Vista Radio provincial reporter Emily Javeski has the details.
2: Ladies and gentlemen, your next leader and Premier of British Columbia, Carrie Lynn Finley.
3: The former federal MP beat out four other candidates to secure the party leadership with 51% of the vote. In her victory speech, Finley condemned what she called the NDP's radical ideology and pledged to make BC an economic powerhouse.
4: A powerhouse no longer denied by Eastern and global elites, predatory foreign nations, and our own constitution.
3: John Rustad stepped down as leader in December after caucus members voted to remove him. Emily Joveski, Vista News, Victoria.
1: Sparwood Council has approved a funding request from the Mixed Slow Pitch League for Category 2 funding. The league asked for $3,000 of in-kind support for field rental fees. Since the funds are not for hosting a local community event, local charitable event, or startup funding for a local organization, group, or event, eligibility had to be determined by council. Councillor Sam Outwall supported the decision, but thinks they should look at alternatives to help with funding and get it off of Category 2.
5: I'd rather see people out in the fields than have it sit empty. This youth group has been phenomenal the whole time in suggesting changes to the field and improvements and everything else in between, very respectful overall for the space they use. So I'm on board, but I would love to at least find a way to have this come forward on a year-to-year basis and not have to go through Cat 2 funding.
1: With the approval of the funds, Sparwood still has over $7,000 remaining in the Category 2 funding reserve. A provincial cap on RCMP staffing is being cited as a key barrier to improving police coverage in the Creston Valley. The town has asked the province for more officers, arguing the current 13-member detachment cannot reliably maintain 24-hour policing. But CAO Mike Moore says meetings with provincial officials have pointed to a hard cap on provincial RCMP staffing as a roadblock to increasing local coverage.
6: So they only actually have 2,253 members allocated to provincial policing. That number can't change, it can't go up, it can't go down. It's part of a 20-year agreement, and that's to provide some certain cost certainty to the province and to the federal government.
1: While that structure provides cost certainty, he says it limits flexibility when local demand increases. Creston has awarded a contract to resurface the Centennial Park Splash Park. Councillors approved a $87,000 contract last week to BDI Play Designs. Infrastructure Director Brad Zeffley says staff chose a pour-in-place rubber surface design.
7: It will provide slip-resistant UV surface, which is warranted, has a wear warranty for 7 years and 15-year estimated lifespan.
1: Council heard last month the surface has badly deteriorated and posed a safety risk. The project will be completed this year.
0: Be the first to know. Get daily and weekly news alerts by signing up at our website, MyCrestonNow.com.
1: In world hockey, Finland won the Ice Hockey World Championship for the fifth time yesterday, beating Switzerland 1-0 in overtime. The Buffalo Sabres' Konstas Helenius scored the gold-winning goal 10:42 into overtime. The 20-year-old netted from the right circle, beating Switzerland goaltender Leonardo Giannone with his team's 28th shot on goal. Finland netminder Justus Annanen shut down Switzerland with 22 saves. In the bronze medal game, Norway stunned Canada for its first medal in the history of the tournament. Norway, which hadn't made the knockout round since 2012, won 3-2 in overtime on a Noah Steen goal. In the major leagues, Kyle Bradish pitched 7 innings of 4-hit ball. Colton Cowser homered and drove in 4 runs, and the Baltimore Orioles beat the Toronto Blue Jays 9-5. During a stoppage in play, outfielder Jesus Sanchez glanced up to the fans in the right field bleachers at Oriole Park. Not long after that, a ball soared from the stands towards Sanchez, hitting him in the wrist. The Orioles released a statement saying the fan was identified and removed from the game. Baltimore also said it will conduct a full investigation into the matter. Blue Jays head to Atlanta to open a series with the Braves tomorrow. And in the NBA, when the Western Conference Finals started, Victor Wembanyama watched Shai Gilgeous-Alexander hoist a MVP trophy that the San Antonio Spurs star desperately wanted. Wembanyama left the series with an MVP trophy of his own and a whole lot more. The French standout in just his third season led the Spurs to the NBA Finals. The newly crowned Western Conference Finals MVP had 22 points in a Game 7 win at Oklahoma City. The NBA Finals starts Wednesday in San Antonio, Spurs against the New York Knicks. From the Vista Radio Sports Desk, I'm Josiah Spiker.
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1: On the roads, Highway 3A is closed from 1:30 to 2:30 on weekdays, a little south of Kuskanook. There are 20-minute delays the rest of the time. Today's weather forecast in Creston, periods of rain, a high of 14. Tonight cloudy, 60% chance of showers, a low of 10. Tomorrow a mix of sun and cloud, 40% chance of showers, a high of 20, a low of 11. Wednesday sunny, a high of 25, a low of 13. And Thursday a mix of sun and cloud, 30% chance of showers, a high of 22, a low of 10. From the MyCrestonNow.com newsroom, I'm Josiah Spiker.
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Hey, it's AJ on the Monday Midday Show. Coming up, we're going to be talking about the Crescent Valley Library. They're hosting a movie screening this Saturday. But first, it's December 1963 by Four Seasons on 94.1 Chiefs FM. Oh!

0: Your Daddy Don't Know by Toronto on 94.1 Juice FM, Creston's greatest hits. It's AJ on the Monday Mid-This Show, and I hope you're all having a great lunch hour so far. If you're looking for something unique to do this Saturday afternoon, the Creston Valley Public Library is marking Intergenerational Day with a free movie screening starting at 1 p.m. They'll be showing the documentary Silver Screamers, which follows a group of local seniors who teamed up to film their own short horror flick. And you'll get to watch that horror short, The Rug, as well. Asleen Chadburn from Valley Community Services is co-hosting the afternoon, which includes a Q&A session with the director right after both films. It's completely free to head into the library's meeting room on 16th Avenue South. You don't need to register ahead of time, and they're providing free popcorn for everyone. You don't need any extra details. If you need any extra details, you can call them at 250-428-4141 or just head over to the Creston Valleylet website. Coming up next on Juice FM, we've got Pat Benatar with an iconic song.
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0: It looks like the rain has let up for the time being, though we are expecting some more in a little while. Juice FM weather, we're currently sitting at 13. For today, we're seeing periods of rain ending this afternoon, then cloudy after that. We are expecting some showers later on, a high of 14. For tonight, it's cloudy with expected showers this evening. Periods of rain beginning near midnight, and for tomorrow, it's mainly cloudy. A chance of showers in the morning for a high of 20. Taking a look at Wednesday, it's going to be sunny and warm, a high of 25.
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0: 94.1 Juice FM, Creston's greatest hits with You Oughta Know by Alanis Morissette. It's AJ on the Monday Midday Show, and this past Saturday, I took the Kootenai Cruiser powered by Kokanee Ford, and I went down to Millennium Park for the first annual Creston Wellness Expo. Hats off to whoever originally thought of that, because it was a great time. While I was there, I got to meet Simon from Creston Martial Arts.
1: Well, my name is Simon. Watchin is the last name. And I have a 8th degree in Taekwondo and 4th degree in kickboxing. And I've been training in multiple martial arts for 40 years now.
0: So we're here at the Creston Wellness Expo. Admittedly, we could be having some better weather. How's it been going for you so far?
1: It's been going great. People are very friendly and interested. We have a little competition here with throwing stars on Bob there, so they can win prizes if they get stars in the hole. We've been giving away a free month at Creston Place, which is where our dojo is. Yeah, just really enjoying the day. So happy to have anybody interested come and try out, because we're new in town.
0: You mentioned you're new in town. How long have you guys been in business?
1: I've opened clubs and had an association for 40 years now. I've been 20 years in Canada because I came from the UK. We had a big club in Cranbrook for a long time, 15 years. And I moved to Creston, I think it was 5 years ago, and just taught from home in West Creston. But beginning of the year, we moved into town at Creston Place, right below Juice FM.
0: Perfect. Well, I'm glad to be neighbors. What kind of got you inspired into martial arts and to running a dojo in the first place?
1: Well, if you think back 40 years, which I'm sure you can't, and then before that when I was a kid, people like Jackie Chan, Bruce Lee, that's kind of what got me into martial arts. And I was really big on athletics, so used to win quite a few athletic disciplines, I guess, like 400 meters and 100, 200 track, and also strangely shot put and discus. But when I left school, there was nothing. So while I was working, a couple of years into being an apprentice, somebody said, come and try karate. So I did Shotokan for a time. And then somebody else at work asked me about Taekwondo, would I like to learn? So I did the both for a while, and Taekwondo was a bit more dynamic. So I ended up going down that route, and through that, learned many other martial arts that have added to it.
0: And so where's a good place for people to contact you?
1: Well, quite easy. We have a website, which is crestonmartialarts.com. 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

0: 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Hey, you might have heard, later this month they'll be in Canada for the Outskirts Music Festival over in Saskatoon on the 26th. Then later in September, they'll be over in Ottawa for the City Folk Music Festival. 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
0: It's a very cloudy day today. If you're headed out later, you're going to want to bring an umbrella with you, just in case. Juice FM weather. Today, we're seeing periods of rain ending this afternoon, then cloudy after that. We are seeing expected showers later on, a high of 14. For tonight, it's cloudy. Expected showers this evening with periods of rain beginning near midnight. For tomorrow, it's mainly cloudy. A chance of showers in the morning, a high of 20. Taking a look at Wednesday, it's going to be nice and sunny and warm for a high of 25. Currently, we're sitting at 13.
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Hey, good afternoon. It's AJ on the Monday Midday Show. Coming up, we're going to be talking about the Creston Valley Public Library and their continuation of their community discussion series on next Saturday, June 13th. But first, it's Don't It Make You Feel by the Headpins on 94.1 Juice FM.

0: The Scorpions on 94.1 Juice FM, Creston's greatest hits. It's AJ on the Monday Midday Show, and I hope you're all having a fantastic Monday afternoon so far. The Creston Valley Public Library is continuing its community discussion series on next Saturday, June 13th, with a session focused on understanding harm reduction. Starting at 1 p.m., guest speakers Jared Basil, Polly Sutherland, and Renee Bailey will break down how the concept is applied to support people dealing with homelessness, substance abuse, and severe poverty. That's followed by an open Q&A session with the audience. It's completely free to attend in person at the library meeting room on 16th Avenue South. And if you can't make it in person, there's also a virtual option available via Zoom if you email programs at crestonlibrary.com for the link. Coming up next on Juice FM, we've got Collective Soul.
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0: Looking outside, I can see the rain has started up again, so if you're heading out, be sure to bring an umbrella. Juice FM weather, we're currently sitting at 13. For today, we're seeing periods of rain ending this afternoon, then cloudy after that. We are expecting some showers later on, a high of 14. For tonight, it's cloudy. Expected showers this evening, some periods of rain beginning near midnight. For tomorrow, it's mainly cloudy, a chance of showers in the morning, a high of 20. And taking a look at Wednesday, it's going to be nice and sunny and warm for a high of 25.
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0: Creston's Greatest Hits on 94.1 Juice FM with You Make My Dreams Come True by Hall & Oates. It's AJ on the Monday Midday Show, and this past Saturday, I took the Kootenai Cruiser powered by Kokanee Ford to check out the Creston Wellness Expo down at Millennium Park, the first and hopefully not the last one. I had a great time there. While I was down there, I got to meet Sherry from the Creston Pickleball Association.
1: Hi, my name is Sherry. I'm a member of the Creston Valley Pickleball Association, and we are spreading some information about what we're doing in town, that we're looking to build an indoor year-round facility to play pickleball, have tournaments and leagues, gather people together, and have some fun games.
0: So we're here at the Creston Wellness Expo, the first Creston Wellness Expo. How's that been going for you so far?
1: Luckily, the rain has held off, and it looks like it's passed by. So the weather held off great. That was our biggest concern. There's lots of people that have come and that are walking around looking for information. Friendly people, having a great time.
0: So how long has the Creston Valley Pickleball Association been in town?
1: We started a couple years ago and have been looking for some land or a place to develop an indoor pickleball dedicated facility.
0: And then where's a good place for people to find you guys?
1: The best place to find us would be on Facebook. There's a Creston Pickleball page, and there's always information being posted on there.
0: Any final notes or anything else that you want people to know?
1: We're very welcoming. We love people to come out and try the sport. So come on down and make some new friends.
0: There's a great way to get active and meet some new people this summer. Check them out on Facebook if you're interested. Coming up next on Juice FM, we got War with an iconic song.
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0: 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It's AJ on the Monday Midday Show, and coming up this weekend, a community yard sale is coming to the West Creston Hall at 1350 West Creston Road this Saturday morning. Running from 9 a.m. to 2 p.m., the event features a wide variety of tables from local community members packed with miscellaneous items, crafts, and plants to browse and buy. There's also going to be a free community seed and plant exchange table where attendees are encouraged to bring their leftover seeds or plants to share, though everyone is welcome to take something even if they don't have anything to trade. Organizers also ask that you bring along any old pot plants to be reused or recycled, making it the perfect weekend stop to visit, browse, and enjoy supporting the neighborhood. Coming up next on Juice FM, we've got Idolize.
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0: The rain has cleared for the time being, though if you're heading out later this afternoon, you might want to bring an umbrella with you just in case. Juice FM weather. Today we're seeing periods of rain ending this afternoon, then cloudy after that, though we are seeing some showers later on. A high of 14. For tonight, it's cloudy. Showers this evening. Some periods of rain beginning near midnight. And for tomorrow, it's mainly cloudy. A chance of showers in the morning. A high of 20. Taking a look at Wednesday, it's going to be nice and sunny and warm for a high of 25. 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That's all for my show, but don't go away just yet, because next to keep you company, it's Derek Ortega on the Juice FM Road Show. I'll be back with you all tomorrow for the Tuesday Midday Show. Hope you all have a great rest of your afternoon and a great night as well.
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0: tomorrow's Fall from Grace, Amanda Marshall. This could be the night, Canada's lover boy, and Take a Chance on Me. ABBA kicked off our roadshow for us this afternoon. I'm Derek Korchenga. Welcome to June 1st, 2026, a whole brand new month and a big month where the kids are concerned. The last couple of weeks of school will be happening over the next couple of weeks, wrapping things up for the school year, exams and final tests and things like that, bringing stuff home out of the locker that's been in there for 5 or 6 months, including a couple of lunches, probably, you'll find in there. But June 24th is the last day of school, so 23 sleeps officially on the calendar for School District 8. 23 sleeps to go. I got Green Day coming up.
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0: 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That's the Bare Naked Ladies, The Living Years, Mike and the Mechanics, and Time of Your Life. Green Day kicked off that set of three. I'm Derek Corchego with a Juice FM Hot Lap, powered by Mr. Tire. After getting a penalty for jumping the start of the race, pole sitter Denny Hamlin worked his way back to the field, survived a three-wide tie for the lead heading into the last lap, then took the checkers for his third win of the season, Denny Hamlin. Joe Gibbs Racing made it 1-2-3 with Christopher Bell and Chase Briscoe third. Justin Allgaier earned his fourth win of the season in the O'Reilly Series. Lane Riggs earned his second win in a row and third of the season in the Truck Series race Friday night. Canada's Stuart Friesen was sixth and Canada's Cole Butcher was 16th. Both are full-time drivers. Friesen is ninth in points while Butcher is 20th. Cup and Truck race at 2 Mile Michigan International Speedway this coming weekend. I'm Derek Corchego with a Juice FM Hot Lap, powered by Mr. Tire.
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0: 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That's Chalk Circle. We heard Lightning Crashes from Live, Candle in the Wind, Elton John, and Who's Crying Now? That was Journey. I'm Derek Corchega. I always love barbecuing in the rain. You pull the barbecue out from direct rainfall kind of thing, and you barbecue your favorite stuff and get a little heat off the barbecue, which is always nice, but you want to do it in a properly vented area, naturally. 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You can call Sutcliffe Farms to find out more at 428-2734. 428-2734, then fire up the barbecue. 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
0: Don't forget, they're looking for able-bodied folks to do some brush hauling this Saturday with the Kokanee Country Snowmobile Club. 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

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Somebody Told Me, that's the Killers. Santa Maria from Canada's Trooper and Sexual Healing. That was Marvin Gaye. I'm Derek Korchak. It's a Monday road show. It's one of the last Mondays of back to school. June 24th, Wednesday, June 24th is the official last day of school, although for School District 8, although some of the kids will be finished sooner with exams and spares and things like that, but it's all coming to an end pretty soon. But you and I can't go home just yet. Let's do the Juice FM 7th inning stretch. Midnight headlights blinding on the rainy night. Oh. Speed grade up ahead, slow me down, making the

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0: 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The tide is high. That's Blondie. We heard Back to You from Bryan Adams. And I Was Made for Loving You. That was Kiss doing that. I'm Derek Korchaga. 23 sleeps left of the school year. 23 sleeps to go, which means graduation time for many. What are you doing after grad? Joining the trades? Internships? 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Internships? Doing job shadows? 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What's your next move? 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

0: Wasn't that in the Shazam movie? Remember that from the 80s? You're my best friend, Queen Jukes FM 94.1, Creston's greatest hit. To be with you, that was Mr. Big and A Criminal Mind, Gowan doing that. The weather is going to be gray and rainy for a good chunk of this week, but the weekend is looking good so far, according to the long-range forecast. That means we're looking at good weather for the West Creston Halls Community Yard Sale this coming Saturday. 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
1: Good afternoon, I'm Josiah Spiker. A boil water notice has been issued for 13 homes in the Occam First Nation. High water levels and well water quality issues prompted the notice. The First Nation says impacted residents have been notified directly. The spring freshet has been wreaking havoc on a number of East Kootenai water systems. A boil water notice is in place for Fernie following an electrical failure at the James White Park wells. City of Fernie officials say they found a temporary solution to fix the electrical failure, but the boil water notice will remain until lab tests are completed. A boil water notice is in effect for certain properties on Wood Lane and Windermere. The entirety of the Edgewater water system is under a water quality advisory. A water quality advisory has also been issued for Radium Hot Springs due to high turbidity in the water system. Water intended for drinking, washing fruits or vegetables, making juice or ice, or brushing teeth should be brought to a rolling boil for at least 1 minute. Sparwood Council has approved a funding request from the Mixed Slow Pitch League for Category 2 funding. The league asked for $3,000 of in-kind support for field rental fees. Since the funds are not for hosting a local community event, local charitable event, or startup funding for a local organization, group, or event, eligibility had to be determined by council. Councillor Sam Outwall supported the decision, but thinks they should look at alternatives to help with funding and get it off of Category 2.
2: I'd rather see people out in the fields than have it sit empty. This user group has been phenomenal the whole time in suggesting changes to the fields and improvements and everything else in between, fairly respectful overall for the space they use. So I'm on board, but I would love to at least find a way to have this come forward on a year-to-year basis and not have to go through Cat 2 funding.
1: With the approval of the funds, Sparwood still has over $7,000 remaining in the Category 2 funding reserve. A provincial cap on RCMP staffing is being cited as a key barrier to improving police coverage in the Creston Valley. The town has asked the province for more officers, arguing the current 13-member detachment cannot reliably maintain 24-hour policing. But CAO Mike Moore says meetings with provincial officials have pointed to a hard cap on provincial RCMP staffing as a roadblock to increasing local coverage.
3: So they only actually have 2,253 members allocated to provincial policing. That number can't change, it can't go up, it can't go down. It's part of a 20-year agreement, and that's to provide some certain cost certainty to the province and to the federal government.
1: While that structure provides cost certainty, he says it limits flexibility when local demand increases. Creston has awarded a contract to resurface the Centennial Park Splash Park. Councillors approved a $87,000 contract last week to BDI Play Designs. Infrastructure Director Brad Zeffley says staff chose a pour-in-place rubber surface design.
4: It will provide slip-resistant UV surface, which is warranted, has a wear warranty for 7 years and 15-year estimated lifespan.
1: Council heard last month the surface has badly deteriorated and posed a safety risk. The project will be completed this year.
5: Be the first to know. Get daily and weekly news alerts by signing up at our website, MyCrestonNow.com.
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1: In world hockey, Finland won the Ice Hockey World Championship for the fifth time yesterday, beating Switzerland 1-0 in overtime. The Buffalo Sabres' Konstas Helenius scored the gold-winning goal 10:42 into overtime. The 20-year-old netted from the right circle, beating Switzerland goaltender Leonardo Giannone with his team's 28th shot on goal. Finland netminder Eustace Annanen shut down Switzerland with 22 saves. In the bronze medal game, Norway stunned Canada for its first medal in the history of the tournament. Norway, which hadn't made the knockout round since 2012, won 3-2 in overtime on a Noah Steen goal. In the major leagues, Kyle Bradish pitched 7 innings of 4-hit ball. Colton Cowser homered and drove in 4 runs, and the Baltimore Orioles beat the Toronto Blue Jays 9-5. During a stoppage in play, outfielder Jesus Sanchez glanced up to the fans in the right field bleachers at Oriole Park. Not long after that, a ball soared from the stands towards Sanchez, hitting him in the wrist. The Orioles released a statement saying the fan was identified and removed from the game. Baltimore also said it will conduct a full investigation into the matter. The Blue Jays head to Atlanta to open a series with the Braves tomorrow. And in the NBA, when the Western Conference Finals started, Victor Wembanyama watched Shai Gilgeous-Alexander hoist a MVP trophy that the San Antonio Spurs star desperately wanted. Wembanyama left the series with an MVP trophy of his own and a whole lot more. The French standout in just his third season led the Spurs to the NBA Finals. The newly crowned Western Conference Finals MVP had 22 points in a Game 7 win at Oklahoma City. The NBA Finals starts Wednesday in San Antonio, Spurs against the New York Knicks. From the Vista Radio Sports Desk, I'm Josiah Spiker.
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0: what they're going to do post-graduation. 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If You Could Read My Mind, Stars in 54, and I Want You to Want Me. That was Cheap Trick. I'm Derek Corchega. You know, the price of beef has gone up over 60% since 2021. Over 60% the price of beef has gone up. Why not win some meat with the Legion Meat Draw? They do it every Saturday. Now, you've heard the Legion talking about the meat draw for years and years and years. What is the meat draw and how does it work? It's a fundraiser that happens at Legions right across the country. The Legion donates 85% of the profits back into the communities. It's every Saturday at our Legion Branch 29, 2 p.m. until closing. The events, the draws start at 3, 3:30, 4, 4:30. What you do is you purchase tickets to try and win different types of meat. And the meat varies every week. 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We have the full meal deal is $20. You get 30 meat draw tickets, 3 50-50 tickets, and 10 pull tabs. 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You don't have to be a member to play. Just show up. Have a coffee or something to drink and enjoy the meat draw every Saturday at Legion Branch 29. Coming up, Aerosmith.
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0: 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Now, with your math exams coming in, coming up soon, do you know how to calculate the area of a love triangle? I just try to, you know, personalize it. So, sometimes when we touch, it was Dan Hill and Love in an Elevator, Aerosmith. I'm Derek Korchaga. The Wausau Lake Triathlon is not this Sunday. It's next Sunday in Wausau, Sunday, June 14th. It's the Wausau Lake Triathlon. Event options for all ages, including newbies to elites. And they even include the kids. You can take part, you can volunteer, or you can spectate. Either way, you won't be disappointed. Now, I mentioned if your knees or your feet or your hips aren't up for the pounding of the run, you can take part in the aqua bike category. There's no running, just swim and bike the standard course of swimming and biking, little lower impact on the joints as well. So take part in the aqua bike. You can take part, you can spectate, you can volunteer. All the information can be found on their website, rmevents.com. rmevents.com. The Wausau Lake Triathlon. We're less than 2 weeks away. Next, the Eagles.
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0: A few minutes ago on the road show, we talked about the meat draws every Saturday at Legion Breaks 29. You don't have to be a member to take part. Just stop by Saturdays after 2. But if you want to become a member, you don't have to be a veteran to join. And it's free this year as the Legion celebrates its 100th anniversary.

0: is one for the volunteers of Angel Flight East Kootenay. She's so high. Tal Bachman, Juice FM, Creston's Greatest Hits, 94.1. Before that, a song for our Creston Valley Cruisers, A Little Red Corvette from Prince, and One of These Nights. That was the Eagles that started off three in a row. I'm Derek Corchega with maybe having an empty nest situation forming as your kids get set to take on a trade and go off for training, college, university, just moving on to the next chapter of their lives. 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